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And you're almost 10, so the world, you know it well. If you come real close, you're just a little more. 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

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Tell my little friends outside I'm almost there. Tell my little friends outside I'm almost there. Tell my little friends outside I'm almost there. 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

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And then told me that she'll love me for as long as she's alive. And well, maybe she's right, 'cause

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I cannot communicate the depth of the feeling. Truth is, I'm still learning to be open about this. But know that I know.

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But from where I'm sitting, you look and sound like

When the simulation crashes, it's unlikely he'll have ever made a classic. Failed to target the masses or any demographic. He made only what he wanted to, and that's it.

brains plagued by the need to rank. What a shame. Gatekeepers make the word genius meaningless when they try to squeeze it onto a single reading list. Less exclusive, more elusive, yet ever present.

you might be the push up reason why. Baby, if you like me, don't be shy, yeah. Please, you might be the reason that I fly.